0: Noah Khan, and this music is picked by you and your requests. 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

0: Mason's fabulous house. Cleaner downstairs than it is up. To all people in every place. You're riding along another hour of Liveline.
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1: Yeah.

I bet. Say I got drive, I don't need a car. Money really all that we fiending for. I'm doing things they ain't seen before. Fans ain't dumb, but extreme is all. I'm a demon lord. Fall off what? I ain't seen the horse. Called your bluff, better cite the source. Fame ain't something that I need no more.

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KG 95.3 is riding shotgun with you with today's best music.

0: 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You met them in...
1: I can't name one of them, but...
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0: lonely.
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0: Were they chill guys, though?
1: So super chill, nice. Yep.
0: We're talking this morning after hearing about what Tom Cruise just kind of shows up and... He's doing, what was he doing, press?
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1: So I'm genuinely curious, are you a shoes off house or not? 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Fewer than half ask their guests to do it, but what about you? Do you prefer people take off their shoes in your house or not? Text the KG hotline. 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